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1: Radio Sun.
2: 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And money, money she making. 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Make you wanna touch her, wanna taste her. 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

0: 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Monipuolisin iskelmä ja paras pop. Radio Sun.
1: Ladies up in here tonight. No fighting. We got the refugees. No fighting.